safe now since Barrow and Fairfax. 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And just before she

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It seems like everybody's got a plan. It's kinda like Nashville.

Broad Street, Flatbush, get busy. New summer anthem, Eric and Richie. I see beads of sweat dripping down tummies. Rectums and Daisy Dukes look yummy. I'm in that drop top with sweet cakes pumping in. Old school Buick sitting on Kiefer Sutherland's before the 16 figure.

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1: As we grew up in our tradition, and it was dark, the Lord was our light.
2: Se penso a te,